0: 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Have
1: you seen Congresswoman María
0: 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Con su esposo.
1: Sitting there but going like
0: Lisa,
1: this.
0: Yo así.
1: They're sitting there but shaking their leg like
0: yo
1: this.
0: Quiero que se vaya impregnado de mí.
1: I want you to leave impregnated.
0: Recibe ahora.

0: 25 años atrás.
1: 25 years ago.
0: Yo estaba trabajando en lo secular.
1: I was working in the secular.
0: En ese tiempo.
1: Back then.
0: Yo estaba ganando $50,000 al año.
1: I was making $50,000 a year.
0: Good money.
1: Aquel entonces.
0: En ese tiempo.
1: Buen dinero. Entonces,
0: hoy no tanto.
1: Today, not so
0: Por eso
1: much.
0: Abra su negocio.
1: So open up your own business.
0: So, Dios me dijo, ven al ministerio.
1: God told me, come to ministry.
0: Y dije, uy.
1: I said, uy.
0: Iba a venir a ganar nada.
1: Because I was going to come here and make zero.
0: 7 años sin ganar un centavo.
1: And I was here serving 7 years without making any money.
0: ¿Y cómo lo hice?
1: And how did I do
0: no
1: it?
0: Lo hice por la cuenta de banco porque no tenía ahorro tampoco.
1: I didn't do it because of the savings in my bank account. I didn't have any.
0: Sí, aquí parece que todo es victoria.
1: Looks like you always have victory in everything over here.
0: ¿Cuántos se van a atrever a un paso más grande de?
1: How many are going to dare to take a greater step of faith?
0: Dios proveyó todo.
1: God provided everything.
0: Y cuando estaba predicando de la liberación,
1: and then I was preaching on
0: el hombre de negocio que mataba en la iglesia, ¿te recuerdas, Artur?
1: The businessman here Artur, that used to most
0: dormido,
1: give in the church. Do you remember? Or he fell asleep.
0: Me dijo, yo no creo en la liberación.
1: That man told me, I don't believe in deliverance.
0: Si no para de predicar, no te doy más diezmo a la iglesia.
1: And if you don't stop preaching, then I'll stop giving my tithe to this
0: And
1: church.
0: This that you see here,
1: y este hombre que usted
0: I will
1: aquí,
0: not compromise the truth.
1: No va a comprometer la verdad.
0: Y le dije, no me importa.
1: I told him, well, I don't
0: Tú no
1: care.
0: Estás de acuerdo, pero hay cientos siendo liberados.
1: You don't agree, but hundreds
0: Así
1: are being
0: que,
1: delivered.
0: Bye bye.
1: So, bye bye.
0: 50% de la entrada de la iglesia.
1: And he represented 50% of the income to the church.
0: Y Dios me dijo, don't worry.
1: Pero Dios me dijo, no te preocupes.
0: Be happy.
1: Ponte feliz.
0: Disfruta el viaje.
1: Enjoy the ride.
0: A la siguiente semana, Dios trajo otro que daba el doble.
1: God brought me another person that would give twice the amount.
0: Siempre hay uno cerca de ti que Dios lo va a bendecir.
1: There's always someone close to you. God's gonna bless them.
0: Dile que está al lado, Dios te va a bendecir.
1: Tell him or her, God's gonna bless you.
0: Don't think you are the only